0: Rising after two powerful earthquakes that struck back-to-back, toppling high-rises and causing widespread chaos. Emergency workers from several countries, including the U.S., are aiding in the search for survivors.
1: That's their most immediate need right now, is search and rescue efforts.
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2: This morning from 5 to 9 on WITF.

0: Support for WITF streaming services comes from the York County History Center, presenting Revolutionary York, a new exhibit opening on July 3rd highlighting the history of the new national government that was forged in York in 1777. 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
1: Montgomery County State Representative Gregory Scott's bill would remove language that restricts it to companies that offered EVs for sale for 12 months before the existing law took effect in 2014. His proposal has passed the House Commerce Committee. But some Republicans say they're concerned consumers could be negatively exposed without the protection dealerships offer. GOP Representative Valerie Gatos of Allegheny County says the bill should be considered by the chamber's Professional Licensure Committee. Most of her colleagues disagreed.
2: According to the Electrification Coalition, 18 states have similar restrictions on manufacturers selling cars and trucks without going through a dealer. That was the Pennsylvania Capital Star's Peter Hall reporting.